black cigarette. 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First thing every morning that I do is start missing you.

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1: Die Musik meines Lebens bei NDR 1 Niedersachsen.

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Whatever it was, I'm over it now. With every day.